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0: 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That happened to remount for multiple 13s playing in the road. Does anyone say it looks like they were playing in the little Tykes cars and they're pushing each other out into the road?
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2: 152.
1: 1072, small 1013, southbound. Light female brown hair, bright green shirt, pink backpack, break. 10-9, no longer sees the 1013.

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1: Just got another call on those cones in the roadway, forcing traffic into oncoming traffic, but it's not safe.
0: Okay. I'll go see what I can do.

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1: Good.
2: He's advising it State Route 18, your milepost 203. 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
1: 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Everything's 10-3. We'll be 10-2.
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1: One 34, friendly.
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0: I don't know if it's somebody you already were talking to or not, but there's a 68 yelling to the rear of the residence. He sounds 44 or signal 4.
1: I'm talking to him right now. Thank you.
2: Ten 24 has left, has since left the scene. One black motorcycle went north.
3: Yeah, I just had one pass me, and then went down Breeze off of McLean, eastbound. What was the bike doing?
2: 13-10-43. 10-24 was sitting at the residence of 1879 Sarah Lee for about 20 minutes, grabbed items out of a mailbox, then set off about 5 minutes ago.
3: Was it a black sport bike?
2: Black crotch rocket.

0: 34 Findlay, westbound rush area, check out the attack strike.
1: Okay.
2: Be advised, they are operating off of X-33 fire.
0: Copy.
3: Chapel and Breeze. Really? Chapel and Breeze. 1032 times 2.
4: Go ahead.
3: Nora Queen John, 90. Thank you, J. 90. It's going to be a silver sport bike.
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0: 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They say they saw the other 24s going northbound on Dixie, and then another split up and went back southbound.
1: 10-3.

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0: Fifty-seven.

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0: Copy.
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68. On the two motorcycles I stopped, stated one of the bikes was a Gixxer 1000, going to be black in color, had Eagle on rear swing arm. The other 24 is going to be a 24-26 GX6R gold slash red in color. Stated both individuals wearing black helmets.

0: My 71's advising, they're going behind the office. 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
1: You guys are dragging another 13?
0: Offer, behind the office, 1 mile.
1: Clear.
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0: Manager North, 71 disconnected. No longer sees them. 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
2: 1043 at 2680 West Market, apartment 302, back 224. There's 1043 from 108, reference possible 1042 break. 10-9 can hear the 1042. Unknown who's involved, unknown on the weapons.
4: 1043.
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44 two heavy units. Just over the 29. She advised that there are a bunch of the neighborhood kids playing around. Two of them were her kids. They were in her backyard. Right. She advised, she doesn't know where they went, but they should be around here somewhere. She knows one of her kids are wearing a blue shirt, black shorts, I do believe.

0: 13.
1: We checked South Dixie all the way into Cartersville and then the surrounding area of 10-9's address. We'll be sent to SDL.
0: Were you to all units be 2 from here en route to that?

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0: To 1400 South Metcalf Street, 1400 South Metcalf Street, Rumpke Station Recycling for a 1089 call stating that there is a trailer that is open, would like investigated.
1: 10-3, I'll be 43. I'll be 43 as well.
0: 2113.

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1: This is Refuge. Did you send us Engine 1 emergency?
0: Don't worry.

Engine 1 dispatch, engine 1, respond 201 North Elizabeth, 201 North Elizabeth, Argonne, apartment 510, rescue's responding you, or requesting you respond, emergent.

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0: Contacted owner of Rumpke Waste. States there are contractors there that are working on the off hours. They're probably inside, but that trailer is okay to be open.
1: 10-3, I'll be 10-3, no 4.
0: 10-3.
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0: Can you start towards 2315 Bible Road, apartment 8 for possible 1042?
1: Ten three two twenty one.
0: Are you able to pull prior to coming to 10-8 with evidence and back 219?
2: I can pull. I'll be 43 as well from our 46 down here.
0: 2126.
1: 220 after I drop this 1029 off lower level. I'll be 43.
0: 2128.

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1: Allen County, copy 2133.
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4: 1134, okay. 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
1: Is this going to be north or south of 120? I mean, which direction?
0: North of the 120.
1: The northbound or southbound?
0: Stand by.
2: 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Copy, thank you.
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0: Copy, engine 2 en route. Shawnee base to car 2.
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0: It will be in the northbound lane, north of the 120.

0: Shawnee Bates, a car 2.
1: Good.
0: You can disregard. Vehicle has left the scene.
1: That's clear, Shawnee Bates, car 2. Mike 12 and engine 2 is going to be in service returning.
0: Copy, car 2, engine 2, Medic 12 in service returning, 2138. They said they're going 5 miles an hour, and they're going back to their house. They were shook up, and the trucks were speeding past them, and they were shook up.

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0: 1062. South Dixie, West Breeze. South Dixie, West Breeze. 1032, excuse me. King, Charles, Tom, 2544. KCP, 2544. It's going to be a gray Hyundai Sonata.
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1: Copy, car 2 in quarters, 2143.
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1: Copy, medic 12 in quarters, 2143.
0: Six zero six is back in quarters.
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2: 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That's clear. Allen County, Fortuna 6.
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3: Allen County, then it's 1401, rush 1403 and up.
1: 1401, 1403
4: en
1: route, 2145. Allen County,
4: 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All here, Dean, is in quarters.

0: Chapel. I'm not sure if that's fixed or not. I'll check it out. Stand by.
1: Okay.
0: You can see me. I'm walking in front of it.
1: Okay.
0: I'm following you. I'm going to be King Union X-ray 2891. King Union X-ray 2891.
1: Okay.
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1: County copy, 2147.
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9263 for the person in the vehicle is the husband. The female you're behind is the wife. They got in an argument. She's wanting to walk in Shawnee.

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1: Yeah.
0: Going to 120 East 5th Street. 120 East 5th Street is where 6 is. 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
1: Okay, I'm in route. Hey, could you tell me?
0: Go ahead.
1: Who's in the vert?
0: Okay.
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0: That's clear.
2: Command of 1403.
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1: Archer Goble, 1127, 1989.
2: Verbal. Okay. 19-6, Nelly, we're going to go up to 34 location.
0: Okay.
3: Grand Island County.
0: Go, Brown County.
3: Good. So the text page out, shut this run down. Also, was it a passer by that called this in?
0: Lives in the area from the caller's name.
3: Copy. I'll call in.
0: That's clear.
4: She was 009.

0: Engine 3 dispatch, engine 3. 726 West Lane, 726 West Lane, 58-year-old male needs help getting inside. He's going to be at the back of that address.
1: Approaching.
0: Okay. Part 4.

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0: 152, engines are also you back in service.

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0: Okay.
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2: 10-3, thank you. Tell me one. Advising my neighbor 13 that lives in the building is attempting to kick in her door. She has a 16-58 injury. He's going to be injured.
0: Oh, 54. 37, you're going to... 10-69. 10-69.

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1: 734.
0: George Ida, George Tom Union, George Ida, George Tom Union, 78 time, 707.
1: Okay. Just made threats more to harm himself than others. I've been in a verbal 10-6 with other family members, but don't believe any threats towards them have been made. A male subject has made threats, taking the machete up to his throat earlier this evening. He's still currently sitting on the front porch with the machete in his lap.
2: 220 to 223, you continue to 221 on 43 to 19.
3: Down 42 to 19, what's your 46?

0: to Lily Drive. Male subject's no longer on the front porch. 10-9's unable to see his direction of travel.
1: Paul Lincoln Young, 2894, PLY, 2894.
2: 10-3.

0: not see it at this time, but it could be on the by the cushion on the porch furniture. He doesn't see it. She does not see it in his hand. And she advised he's wearing a gray shirt, not a black shirt.
1: What's his first name? Just confirm.
0: His first name is Peyton.
1: 10-3.
0: He's closed the glass door to the porch. You can no longer see him.
1: Ten three. 7:42. I'll be approaching in a moment.
2: Same driver.
0: She does not see the machete on the porch at this time.

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1: 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He has not come back inside the residence.
0: 10-3.

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1: 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Give me 2-1.
0: Claire, that's why our last thing we had was in February. 74 and 4.

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And that's on Lowly Drive, 1069. 10-3. 2011.

0: This West Engine 1, this West Engine 1. Chuck Berry, Metcalf and Eureka. Metcalf and Eureka. Something on fire. Complaint to the 400 block south Metcalf. 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
1: Q24 at Danica.
0: 37, 60 to 14 eastbound. It's going to be a motorcycle on the left berm.

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2: 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Okay, I've got a reckless northbound to 132. If you're able to catch up to it, some black pickup pulling three vehicles on the trailer. Car advised weaving in and out and running people off the road and flashing people.

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1: Farnsworth 833, I'm Robert Rice. 833, Rice for welfare check. That's welfare, a 13-year-old, 129, Nevada Renfro. She apparently was over at Front's residence, stated she has bruises all over due to her parents assaulting her. She has an 8-day.

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0: Robin Elida, John King Queen, 2776, JKQ 2776.
1: 224, 1043. Did the 71 give you a address? The 29 at this address is stating that she hasn't been here since approximately 3.
2: Someone wants to say that's where she resides at, right? My 71 didn't wish to be known. I do have her name in 7.
1: Can you message me for 7? Can you give her a 7 and then transfer it to my 7, please?
0: Ten 3, thank you. I had a call. Before you can 41.
1: 10-3.

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1: 130 northbound, Indiana, David Paul Victor 940, that's DPV 940, Indiana, in God We Trust.

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1: Arriving St. Regis, ending 9.6, 2306.

0: disappearance of that 13 advised that she wasn't 77 at the residence break. They don't want a runaway report done. At the moment, they're going to wait to see if she returns. We'll see in a 3204.
1: Okay.

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0: Six has eight en route from Kiri, right?
1: Good.
0: I said flares out. I'll be going 45.

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1: 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That's P-L-U-G-G-Y.
0: Okay. Sixty-two on a 2023 Tesla station wagon.

0: 16.
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0: 10.

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1: 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King Edward Mary 9505. 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

0: sunny day, snow 12 will be en route to St. Rita's. Beginning mileage 0.0.
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3: 34.
2: 130 northbound, King Mary John 9644, KMJ 9644.

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0: It's going to be Maine and Pearl. King King Sam 9934. King King Sam 9934.

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0: 48, I'm approaching.
1: Yes.
0: 48, I'm approaching.
1: Okay. Reed here, no injury. It happened on Winter Lake at Meadowview. However, caller went home. It's going to be at 2918 Yoakum, 2918 Yoakum.
2: Turn 3, I'll be 43.

0: Savvy. Can you have your 71 come down here? There apparently I've left and went home.
1: Certainly.

0: Go ahead.
1: She's in the 900 block. She'll be there in a sec.
0: Copy.

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0: 4 if you're talking to Adrian.
1: Okay,
0: 15 at the 20, standby for an RP. Be on that KSL.

0: towards 531 Broward, 531 Broward, Tesla 24 is going to be coming. They believe it's going to be coming home. Putnam County is looking for a Cody Hatting. Cody Hatting is going to be driving a white Ford pickup. 99 King Sam Charles, 4493, KSC 4493. He has a 29 with him, Serenity Hurley. She's pregnant. He forced her to the 24, and they believe they're en route to Lima. They want him for abduction.
1: 36, clear.
0: Hey, everybody, is somebody doing that for him?
1: Claire,
0: fuck you,
1: head north then. Yeah. Hey, there, I'm sorry, can I get that 99 again?
0: King Sam Charles, 4493, KSC, 4493. So let's come back to him. Unit says the suspect OLN Union Adam 093017 UA 093017.

0: 18 rounds per hour. I have that 99 in the flock, so if it hits on any of ours, it'll send an alert.
1: Yeah, we thank you. Did they advise how long ago this happened?
2: They're tracking her 7. They were on State Road. My distance approximately 5-7 ago.
1: Copy.

0: 221, 1043, did I lose? Or state red?
1: 10V.
2: Units head north, revised. They gave me the wrong OLN for the subject rate. Correct OL, Union, William, 798-510, UW, 798-510.

0: 48. 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
1: I just got 7. They're right in there stationary right now, 2300 block of East State Road. I just want to patrol in case they should come home.
0: Clear. Is there any 57s involved in it?
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0: True.
1: Is there any way we could contact the county, see if they can have a unit start out that way?
0: They already did. They're aware. He has many 57s. He does have a crowbar that he used to do 12.
1: Copy.

0: 65.
1: I was approached by a 29 at the Wawa, saying a 24 was following her. I'll be waiting. See if the vehicle continues to follow. Identify identified herself by name and DOV. First name is going to be Ava, Adam, Victor, Adam, Henry. Last is going to be Adam, Boy, Adam, Henry, Adam, Robert, Nora, Edward, Tom, Tom, DOV, 12, 16, 2008.

0: Oh, yeah, this is Signal 90 on that call. They made contact with the 29. She's saying she's fine.
1: Well,
0: and she's willing to be with...
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the 16th. Guys, what's the description to the 24? Thirty-two off the list.

16, 1032. 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

0: to with Talia Henderson off of West Elm Street in Lima on a black 2017 Ford Valid negative 88.
1: 10-3. Four is currently still following the photo 24. It's along the West Breeze. Along the West Breeze. 10-3 is using the King Robert William. 6755. KRW. 6755.
0: 042.

Victor Nora, 4,017, VN 4,017.

0: And then driver was a RO. 68 came back with the group of girls that reported this. They knew it was all a misunderstanding. Both units we tend to know form.
1: That was clear. I wasn't getting any return on the original 1029 that stopped.
2: KOC 1269, KB Madison.

0: 2192, where are you going to the address?
1: Two 47.

0: Super Bowl. 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I'm headed out north now. That's it.
1: Okay.

0: 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She's in the call now.
1: Zero 51.

0: towards you, 221. Sorry, is that suspect vehicle on location?
1: Negative, 1060.
2: Certainly.

0: 221, 242. One of the females here is advising that the 68 half was walking along State Road approximately 10 minutes ago, but 33 on his 24.
1: But you have the victim half?
0: Oh, fine. It doesn't sound like it's even anything right now.

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0: coming out on a 25. $1,500 Ford Amanda, Buckeye, 1500 block of Buckeye, 1032 is going to be John David Adam, 9762, JDA, 9762.
1: Claim 058.
0: I just going to be a white Ford. Well,
2: down to 22.
0: Driver's going to be RL.
1: 059.

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1: 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She's also an employee for the pub, and she has permission to be there. She's okay. Just going to start fresh tomorrow. You show me 10-2, no form.
0: Okay.

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1: 70. 83. Building is 718, 742 West North, 742 West North. It's from Central Motion.
0: Lyndon Harrison. Kevin Harding.
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2: Check on Signal 6, 1700 block of West High. 1700 block of West High. It's going to be one house east of 1705. Break. 71 stating he hears a lot of 29 screaming. Can you check on
0: 56 clear. 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

0: Center Shining EMS, respond to 1955 West Hume, 1955 West Hume, for a 64-year-old male, bloody nose, is on the chemo pill.
1: Acknowledge.

0: 干。
1: Hey, Charlie 745, Miami CT says offline.
0: Thanks.
2: Six five in the area.
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0: Take on 3, both units, WT1 on calls.
1: Sir, both units can respond to area Nixon and Hazel. Nixon, Hazel, reference 57 C's, 5 heard, nothing seen, 71 advice, they heard a car leaving but didn't have description or direction of travel.
0: Signal 3.
2: For that we have it 1707.
1: Sir,

926, Family Tree. Sugars, north of 81. John William John, 6966. John William John, 6966.

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1: I have a 52, State Route 12, between the 23 and the 24. Can I get a sheet of plywood in the roadway?
0: Okay, I'm around.

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2: 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Crestwood, Latham.
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3: 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Yelling is coming from the apartment, loud banging and crying as well.
4: Number 43. 226, 221, are you going to need another? The 71 said you heard him coming from over this way, and then a car sped off. Just keep an eye out over there.

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0: 0.0 at 129.
2: Okay.

0: 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I realized what apartment number it was.
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0: Juliet Finley, Brute for DL.
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0: I'll try to wave you guys pull up on us. Can you come back over here?
1: Yeah.
2: One sixty-two, 164.
1: 164.
3: 1043 to 1400 South Clay Street in Lot 53. To make contact with the resident, there is a vehicle on the county line that has keys in it and windows are down.

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1: 650. 808, I'm showing one from 2025 and a physical control from 21.
0: Okay. Six is going to be 73 for 19.

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0: 1032 King Paul Henry 8334 comes back to Richard Bowen 777 South Camp Road. Second, Henry Ida William 3994 comes back to a Brock Schmidt 4701 Allentown Road Break. Can you re-advise on the third 1032?
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2: 145. Ryan Bowen.
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0: 162 coming back to an Amanda Boob out of Lima on a red 2023 Honda 4S.
1: Southern.
2: One 64, can you revise where Putnam County found that 24?
0: All temp refrigeration off State Route 66.
1: It wasn't in the parking lot, was it?
0: They did not advise, just stated it was close to the county line on their side.
1: Sounds right. 8107, I'm attached to
0: 10-3, you'll have to 10-7 or 10-8 to be patched through. We're having issues calling out.
1: Okay,

0: 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He had that 32 king, x-ray queen, 7563 for the call, please.
1: 10-3.
2: I'll take the 32 if you're ready.
1: Returns to a Caleb Keys off of Woodlawn Avenue, valid Navy 20. Has a speed within the last 12.

0: on a base mat at 12 back in service, turn and quarters.
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0: I did get that to come back. It's going to be EAN Holdings, St. Louis, Missouri, 2024, Jeep. Will expire 1/31/27.
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0: Yep.
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1: 129-108. Okay. Be southbound, the 153.
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1: 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Brake friendly.
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0: Revolver. West side. West, Albert.
1: Ten three.

0: 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King Sam Queen 9086 KSQ 9086.
1: 306.
0: What's happening? I'm with him.
1: Yeah.

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0: 1033, 1080, it's on Houston.
1: 10-3, can you get a call, please?
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0: 1 George 1, Paul Frank 5, Sam Charles 4, Charles 7, 339, 334. Advisor, need repeat.

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0: Bring it back 56, you're from AIM. 771 West Rico. 771 West Rico. Ribbons disputes between AJ, Shamar Morgan, and Cortasia. I know the last name. It's going to be on the car key.

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0: 56. 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
1: 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Until you have further, I'll be too.
0: Clearly.
2: Fire. Engine is 1778. You're saying just ready to pick up.
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1: I'm out at the southbound break from Ontario.
0: Go ahead.
1: 888 Adam Robert Ida, repeating

0: Hi, this is 1018 at Aldi's on 2290 Harding Highway for a zone 3-4 door motion.
1: Closing is 43.

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1: 1852.
0: Northbound 163, Henry X-Ray Union 3682. Henry X-Ray Union 3682.

It'll be State Route 65 and US 30. It's going to be the on-ramp to US 30 westbound with main trailer, 537-3756. 537-3756, main trailer.

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0: You're welcome. 10:32 is being King, Young, David, 63. Revising 68:52, KYB, 68:52.
1: That one too.

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Yeah,

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0: with a family.
1: Well,
0: I really want to fly a place down. 61, 35. Let's just respond to 1118 Knollwood. We've got some sort of 42 going on at this location, Brick. I received one 911 call already approximately 10 ago in reference to a Kyrie, unknown last name, that was giving problems to a Kimanye Carter. They then canceled. Now I have another call from a different apartment with crying children. I believe it's still going on. I believe they're all 13s and unknown really what's going on at that location.
1: Signal 3.
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1: WS 30, westbound rest area with Idaho trailer, Tom Robert 4102. Repeating, Tom Robert 4102, Idaho trailer.
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2: Oh, hey, down county, you got drop heading for Westminster as well. 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
1: Westminster is en route to Mumal Road. 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

0: Strong County, the BAF unit's caller just called back, advised they believe they have a fire out at this time.
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0: 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Here's fires out. We'll be out investigating.
1: On scene, fire out. We'll be out investigating 926.

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0: .0.
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1: 1412 in the area, 959.
0: Honey, is there someone out to flag us down for this?
1: The caller was an employee inside the front desk.

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2: 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Yeah.
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1: 91. Copy US 30 in the eastbound rest area of a Pennsylvania trailer, Paul Edward 12166. Repeating, Paul Edward 12166. It's Indiana, not Pennsylvania.
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0: 1401. 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It's going to be a sign off. Medic 1, 1401 being serviced.
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0: 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Only ETA I got was 12 miles from you.
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1: Gilmer Road in East Town.
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1: Eight 905 East Vine, 2006 Jeep station wagon, which expired 8/14/25. Suspended.
0: Yeah, they'll be 32. What's that name, Kitty?
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1: Twelve en route.
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1: 5-9-5.
0: Enemy Caroline, eastbound. Heading north, Sam, 1461. HNS, 1461.
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0: contact? 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
0: Ten sixty.

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1: Sensory, all up 8, 10, 9.

Vernon. Can you check on a 37 from VZ southbound on ramp from Blue to 75 break? White Chrysler 300, unsure if it's occupied. Caller advised it's in the curve and hey, almost 31 bit, along with several other vehicles, almost 31 bit.

0: Break check on the 37, can you watch on an unsaved southbound from the 138 break? With power cutter falling off the back, caller was losing sight.
1: Okay. 743-251-32 Spencer Street, 5132 Spencer Street for 1084. No answer on callback. 107 does conductor Randy Bindle.
2: That's clear. I'll be 43.

0: Vale, Ram.
1: Vale. Okay, this is OSP near the 141 southbound 75. They're asking for traffic control.
2: Drew, be unsafe, southbound 129. Can't read the RPL by a blue Chevy pickup. That was on track.
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0: Frank Mariadam 5340. Frank Mariadam 5340.
1: Okay. Four and I just be advised, 1383 is out with Palace in the roadway of the 141.

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1: 10:36, there's a 10:29 front yard, I'll be out speaking.
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3: Last play just had a 10:9 call saying that his son's having chest pains, but he's unsure if he's near Bluffton or Finley on I-75.
2: 10:30, I'm at the 142. I'll check up a few miles.

0: Portland.
1: 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Oh. Just about being route to the southbound on ramp.
0: Okay.
1: For that camper, is it a passerby that called?
0: 1033, it was the actual driver. He was unknown where he went.
1: Heather.
0: 597, it's actually going to be a third party caller. Copy.

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0: 10-18B, Callie McCarthy will be responding ETA 10 minutes in a silver Nissan Pathfinder.
1: Clear on 36. There's people cleaning the yard out front.
0: 10-3.
2: What are you doing?

0: 231, what's the key holder's name?
1: Callie McCarthy.
0: That's clear.
2: Twenty-six.

0: 231. 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Everything's fine.
1: 10-3.
2: It's going to be a black GMC pulling a camper. Supposed to be pulled off the side of the roadway. Driver was having chest pain break.
3: Good.
2: It was called in third party, so we're not sure of an exact 39.
3: I'm southbound at 127. I'll check to Oakley and back north.

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2: 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New to disregard, 6 will be asking 147.

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1: 1043.
0: 1151.
2: 253, I can get that.
1: 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Back 10-2.

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0: Myself and 35 will be out at 808 Green Lawn for ADA service.
1: Player 35, do you want to put up next for a 12:30 event?
2: Yeah, that's fine.

0: Rescue dispatch to Medic 1 and Rescue, ambulance run 1904 Idlewild. 1904 Idlewild. It's going to be for an 86-year-old female that's having difficulty breathing. She's on our oxygen machine right now. I'm advising come to the side door.
1: Medic Rescue.
0: 150.

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0: I have a 1021 car motorcycle at Cable and Elida. Would you like us to attempt LSC?
1: I'll advise when I get on scene.
0: Okay. 224, can you start that way till he advises?
1: American 1, I'll be 43 and take me off court assignment.
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0: 9 Great. American 1, start OSB, please. American 2, second 1032, please. November, Henry Adam 2-1, correction, Nora Henry Adam 2-1, NHA 2-1.
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1: 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They're on scene as well as higher EMS.
2: Be established. 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

0: 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Okay, you're going to have...
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0: US 30 east in the eastbound rest area with Indiana. Paul Adam 81458. Repeating, Paul Adam 81458, Indiana Trail.
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0: Pull
2: 48.
0: 61.
2: Yes. I'll be 2, no form.
0: Pull 48.

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1: Copy and route.
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1: 71 advised they don't need officer's assistance. I'll be queued, no form.
0: Robert Rice, 833 Rice, for return 29, Nevada Renfro.
1: In route.
0: Hold on.

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0: 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It's going to be clear.
1: Zephyr.

0: 190.
1: You could change this to a 1068. I'll be 10-2, 4-1.
0: 10-3. Arrived at St. Rita's, ending 2.5, 1237.

0: Coordinates.
1: 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And break for motorcycle.
0: Go ahead.
1: Nora Henry Adam 21. Nora Henry Adam 21. Break for a pull number that was struck.
0: Go ahead.
1: Adam 2670874. Says property of embark.
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0: We're transporting Lima Memorial, starting 0.0.
1: En route, LMH, starting 0-1239.
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0: 2001 Bell Tower, in the ER, room 21,
1: okay,
0: for a possible 42 report break. Maybe a language barrier. The nurse called over stating that a dad brought in multiple 13s into the ER. Stated that mom was beating one of the 13s.
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0: 702 Cornell, 702 Cornell, 44, you'll be meeting with ATS, they're on scene, right? They're out there for an Ann Edwards. She has not been taking her medicine or eating.
1: Not a cable and lay them.
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0: Okay. LMH, ending 4.5, 1252.

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1: 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Come on, 90.
2: 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Elderly 68.
1: 10-3.
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1: 537, East Rob.
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1: King Tom William 2082, KTW 2082. Let's see who it comes back to, please.
0: 32 coming back to Sean Goings.
1: That's right.

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1: 61.
0: I need you to start towards. I need you to start towards 576 South MedTAP, 576 South MedTAP. This can be in reference to two missing juveniles. 5 and 6 year old that climbed out a window. They've been missing for approximately 15. Unknown where they're at.
1: Yeah, I'll be not well.
0: Copy 58. If there's another unit that's covered, I had to cover.

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1: 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One, they just call back to cancel.
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0: Yeah, about high school and whatnot.
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0: 6:40 something. 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They were able to catch him. 1:45.
1: I'll be 36.
2: 1336. Over.

0: Yeah.
1: Just make sure your body cam's uploaded. So we make sure you put it for both of you.
2: Eastbound at US 68 with Paul Adam, 82158. Paul Adam, 82158, Indiana trailer. Mark me down as a witness for that above and beyond, please.
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0: 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I'll make a contact at that 10-9.
1: It's going to be with the 1029 in the call. It's just a 10-7 back.
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0: Armies is asking where the owner of the vehicle is.
1: Casey's in Cridersville. Had 10-9, 10-60 in total. We were able to make contact with the property owner.
0: Okay, I did make contact. Everything's good. Rick.
2: Do it, Neil. Is response. 617 Albert, 617 Albert for neighbor disputes. Break. Anyone called back multiple times about her neighbors walking through her yard?

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0: Just going to the residence, just have them meet him there, I guess.
1: 13:35.

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0: signal, sir?
1: 3291.
0: It's going to be US 30 in the westbound rest area with Illinois trailer, 910-216-SAM-TOM. Repeating, 910-216-SAM-TOM, Illinois trailer.

0: I have a possible 1025 in the middle of the roadway on 103 in front of McDonald's.
1: Tether, border.
0: Caught in by a passerby. It's going to be a dark colored SUV.
1: Tether.

0: 6335, if he can start towards 860 West Elm, 860 West Elm. We just had an attempted 17 break. He's advising he's had problems with his 29 and her son. Named Vicky, we've had a report, but he's not giving me a description. Tried to kick the front door in and then tried to kick in the air conditioning.
1: Copy.
0: Okay.
1: Sorry about copy.

0: American one, American two.
1: American one. America two.
0: 1024 at Sutton Central, 1927, a lighter rose, we have black dogs with a white male is in park near the zone area all week.
1: 1030, 43. America 2, same traffic.

0: What are the details on North Main?
1: North Main. I had a 71 calling stating that there was a black female that just walked into the gazebo. He stated that she was tripping.
0: Copy, I'll be 77 on that.
1: 1348.
2: 70 to round to the forms.
1: 1348. 73, if you can respond to the square with 61. Check on that. Black female on the gazebo.
2: Copy.
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1: 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Who's the 71?
0: There's just someone passing by.
1: Copy. That 29 advice is okay. I'll be 2, no form.
0: Copy, stand by.
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3: 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I'm going to need you to respond with him, please. I have 58 going on the call.
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1: 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American 1.
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1: I'm back to Cole Snyder on 2003 Dodge Black and Color.
0: That's clear. See clear and valid.
1: Ten three,
0: thank you. If you could just add that information to the call, please.
1: Okay.
0: 61 Market in Jackson.

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0: 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Can you handle another call on holler? Claire, respond to 549 Howler, 549 Howler. This can be a reference to neighbor disputes. Had an elderly Tammy Stadler call because her neighbors are on her property, her 13s are on her property, and the adults are yelling at her because she wants them off her property.
1: Copy, I'm approaching.

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1: 19.
0: We en route to the area of 117 and 501 to try to locate that vehicle that just dropped that trailer back off. It's going to be a black Ford Flex.
1: They're currently going eastbound on Spencerville from Kemp, eastbound on Spencerville from Kemp. I have 10-9 on 10-7.
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0: We US 30 in the eastbound rest area with Tennessee trailer 031406 Tom. Repeating 031406 Tom, Tennessee trailer.
1: Okay.
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1: 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In front of break. Just stated that officers were out there, I believe, last week and put a warning tag on it.
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1: 231.
0: King Paul Henry, 1740. KPH, 1740. 4400 block, North Dixie.
1: 1347. Dutch Hollow, southbound on Dutch Hollow, from Elida.
2: Control.
1: 1043, the area of Dutch Hollow in Allentown.

0: Shawnee received a call with a 1061 they took earlier. That vehicle has been spotted. It's going to be a black Ford Flex pulling a silver box trailer. 1060 for updates.
1: Area.
0: 10-3, they're southbound at Hollow, approaching Allentown now.
2: America 2, Tap 3, eastbound at Allentown.

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1: Okay, I'm in the area right there.
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1: Copy.
3: Nice, I'm checking southbound COPUS from Allentown.
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America 2, FTL, down Allentown from Easttown to Dutch Hollow. I did check Lima Land, FTL, back in there. Well,

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1: is at St. Rita's, ending 5.0.
0: Yeah, St. Rita's running 5.0, 1456.

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1: 35.
0: 2 is an inbound.
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0: 1339.
1: 30 eastbound, milepost 14, rest area with Ohio. Trailer plate, Tom David 5705. Tom David 5705, Ohio trailer.
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0: further.
1: 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Let me 10-2, form 2.

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1: Do you have your PPE?
0: Affirmative.
1: Affirmative, go ahead. Response, please.
0: Of course.
1: 1405, Allen County.
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1: Can you go ahead and contact the gas company and get them in real?
2: That's clear. Do you know who the provider is?
1: Yeah, traffic, it was broken.
2: Gas company.

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1: I'm two from this. 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
1: We've got a single gas line free flowing. 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
0: 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I'll call them back.
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0: Okay. Can you notify ODOT that we'll be closing 65 down between Hanthorn and Commerce due to this gas leak?
1: That's clear. 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

0: Enbridge updated their ETA. 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
1: Copy. Thank you.

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1: Excuse the Dominion, 108 East High, 108 East High. We got a subject outside. He's blue. $15.25.

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0: That's affirmative. Keep any traffic from coming down this way.
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1: Five 31 per hour, number 106 for possible 42, following my third party break. Going to be between Jukai Hardy and Darius Strickland. The third party stated that she was on the phone with the 29 and she heard him, the 58 hit her in the background.
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1: 30 westbound, Outpost 14, rest area with correction, Wisconsin trailer, 853-967, 853-967, Wisconsin.
0: Okay.

0: about the 143. It's a gray Toyota Camry, Tennessee plated, high rates of speed, caller lost sight.
1: I'll be around.
0: Okay.

0: Sí.
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0: Just

0: Friendly 962.
1: Yeah.
0: They exited at 696 and turned right. Friendly 13.
1: Oh, yeah, they turned right.
0: Okay. Friendly 1339, check up.
2: Oh, okay, 30.

Attention Shawnee EMS, respond to 2535 Fort Amanda Road, 2535 Fort Amanda Road, Shawnee Manor, for a 77-year-old female with a swollen left great toe as well as left foot is swollen, requesting to go to the ED, enter through the back door, F Hall as in Frank,

0: 34 from Abbey Stationery. It's 130.
1: Okay.
0: Lava 34, our reckless calls might be traveling together with those kind of seat plate in. All by SITM. There we go.

0: And if one of you 45, so I'm going to have a 37 at the 139 northbound, called in by 563. He was unable to get over.
1: I'm there for, I can handle it.
0: Okay.
1: Just stand by there in case a recklessness comes out. 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
0: 16-22.
2: 962. I'm standing at the bomb. Making arrangements, looks like. I'll be 45 from there.
0: Go ahead.
2: Can you get a time frame from Salina and which cameras they hit on in Lima?
0: She advised they're still hitting on Flock in Salina, but they tend to come to Lima per Flock.
2: Okay, appreciate it.

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1: Northbound 130, King George Henry 3686. King George Henry 3686.
0: Okay. Thirty-four returns on a white 24 Chrysler.

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0: 691 South Main, Dollar General for 258, going to black female, strike. 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
2: 400 block of Arena.
1: Allentown, Woodlawn. I'm in the area for that, or at least don't have a store.
0: Hey, bro.
1: Copy, I can be approaching.
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3: How about two vehicle 31 at Allentown and Cable? They pulled into the speedway. It's going to be a black Nissan versus an old Crown Vic.
2: I'm around.

0: 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Prior to that, I need to be on traffic.
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0: Being the 1300 block of West High, motorcycle, no 99.
2: 1643. 960-1134. 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
0: Spot 34, you can disregard that 31. I'm right here. I can handle it.

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0: 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Main 462 Zebra David. 462 Zebra David Main. Wait a second. Edward Queen Edward 161 correction 1690.
1: Okay.

0: 960, returns on a 2011 black and white Crown Vic. And the second plate does not return for Ohio.
1: 969, correction on the Ohio, Edward, Ocean, Edward, 1690. Edward, Ocean, Edward, 1690.
0: Okay.
2: You know, McDaniel line, Township Road 29, King Edward, Queen, 6742, KEQ, 6742.
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1: 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If so, can you try that through Texas? If not, I can provide it again.
0: I am in 4-5-1.

0: 68, I need you to respond to the 500 block of East Blue Lick. Correction, it's going to be the 600 block right before the overpass. It's going to be eastbound lane. Got a semi that's blocking it. Trying to go over the underpass, he couldn't. Now he's got eastbound lane blocked.
1: Dropping out.
0: 1700.

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1: 90.
0: Both units respond, 1134 East High, 1134 East High. For possible disputes between a 29 and a 68 break. I was called in by a third party, stated that he just heard a lot of yelling. What's that address?

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1: To advise that light 24 is back on one of the diamonds.
0: It is in the parking lot nearest diamond 6.
1: Okay. If you have an email, then meet 14 with us out there.
0: Ten nine is on his way to that 1024 to watch for you.
1: Okay.
0: 1704.

0: 13, go ahead.
1: George Queen Henry 3316, GQH 3316.
0: I have that 32.
2: Yeah.

0: Yeah, well.
1: Go ahead.
0: Robert Charles 903075, RC 903075.
1: 10-3.

0: For the...
1: Sorry, I have an OL ready.
0: Go ahead.
1: Robert Queen, 804-253-RQ, 804-253-RQ. You could just mark and hold that. I'll be two with the citation.
0: If you don't mind.

0: 44.
1: Were those subjects supposed to be at 11:34, or is that just where the call is from?
0: That's the address of 71 Gateway that they were going to be at.
1: Copy. We're not going to answer at the door. We'll be two, no more.
0: 71. Line. 1071 500 East 2nd Street, 1090 to 107 is not 10.
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0: 44.
1: Redskins respond to 1022 East High, 1022 East High. This could be in reference to an Isaiah Simpson break. His friend called on him today. It's his birthday, and he believes he was drunk somehow on 260. He's now destroying his residence. He doesn't know what's wrong with him.
0: Yeah.
1: 1720.

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1: Yeah. 75, I'll be in right there.
0: Copy.
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2: I'm at 81 and 75. I've cut down sugar.

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0: Is that what it calls, babe?
1: Covered.

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1: 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King Paul Henry, 2715. 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
0: RG 28.

0: 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They say they're out.
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0: Quickly, I have you approaching shortly.
1: Copy.

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0: C-1598 Blair Road, 10-9 advised, going to be a 1029 that previously resided the residence, hasn't been there since 8 months, forced her way into the through the door, is destroying the home, taking things, and is in a verbal 10-6 with another 1029 who does reside there.
1: Yeah, there will be 43.
0: 1759.

0: 223, 227, just for unit information. It sounds like it has been physical. Have scratches.
1: Yeah, we were 63.

0: Yes, it's Bonnie to Blair Red. I'm trying to keep parties separated at this time. 110 Tony 9's on the porch.
1: Yeah.

0: units responding to flare. Conflicting reports whether there's weapons inside the residence. Does not sound like anything's been out.
1: Standard.

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1: 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Fort Jennings, Crow House.
0: 10-3.

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Tom, Nora, 913771.

Attention Shawnee, EMS response to 25354 to Manor Road. 25354 to Manor Road, Shawnee Manor for an 84-year-old male that is having poor blood culture results, needing transportation to the hospital. Enter through the front door, C Hall as in Charles, room 29.

0: 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I'm sending negative.
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Use that to the call, please. Second 99 is going to be Boy George 16AX BG 16AX. 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
1: Well, we're on Gowing. 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
2: 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Heavy damage. 16. 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Marking a route. Re-advisory in. Number please.
0: You can mark medic 13-7 en route. 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
1: Negative, that would be good.
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2: What's the 1046?
1: They're now parked in the parking lot of Perry's Auto.
2: Yeah. Just fire department phone.
3: Okay.
2: EMS.
3: Okay.

0: that Township EMS and Beaver Dam Township EMS are in and out. All three are going to Livermore.
1: Okay. Call. Are you able to respond to 206 or should I go to the next?
2: We can send 306 if you want to go ahead and tone them out.
1: That's clear. I'll take them out. 21.

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0: 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Advise the other parties are still inside.
1: Two 23 Alpha, I'll be approaching shortly.

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1: Response 99, 892 South Cable, 892 South Cable, for a loud noise complaint. It could be a loud banging break. 71's calling from apartment 211. She's saying it's going to be the apartment above her, so possibly 311 break. She'd already called the landlord and made them aware of it. She stated that everyone had received letters about the loud noise, and this apartment is just keeping it up. Eight, 24.

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0: 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Came in by 911 for an automated crash detected, unable to get anyone on call back, did not hear anybody speaking, just 1024 is driving past the area.
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1: Sierra Monroe Township EMS is off scene with the driver of the Honda Pilot.
0: Okay.
2: Thirteen oh six, just turn, be right beside my engine right here.

0: Hi, Alani. It's be advised, your MCTs are not returning plates, OLNs, etc. It's a statewide issue.
1: Please, okay.

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1: .473 is in quarters.
2: .2473 back in quarters. 1837.
3: You got county engineers, some geologists. Right at the intersection, slap down on Lincoln.
4: What is it that they need to look at?
3: Provide them to some deep gouges in the roadway. Most of it's on the shoulder where they turn, but they want to come look at it, signal 7.
4: Okay.

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1: 1307 is en route with one patient to Lima Memorial Hospital, starting mileage 0.
0: 1307, having a route to LMH. Also, we're operating on ops number 1, ops 1. Mileage is 0.

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1: That's clear. Beginning mileage 0.0.
0: That's clear. 0.0 to 1839.

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2: Good.
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0: 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Did you have traffic?
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2: 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King George, George 4394, KGG 4394. 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
0: Go ahead.
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1: 1307, how many is those returning in 1906?

Medic Rescue Engine 1, dispatch Medic Rescue Engine 1, swan 1745 West Lane, 1745 West Lane, 5-year-old male, swimming in a pool. He's not currently breathing. AFTPR in progress.

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1: Yeah, vehicles are still, I'm still at the scene. Vehicles are still here.
0: Copy that. We'll come back to the scene.

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1: Right.
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0: In service, returning to quarters. Command is terminated.
1: It is terminated.

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Can you check the southbound entrance ramp at the 125 for a large bunch of orange straps? She advised it's a large amount of the straps, like tie downs for a semi.

0: have a possible 31A. It's going to be at Phillips Road, just south of Augsburger Road. Silver Buick LaCrosse hit a pole, rollover. Fire an EMS en route.
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0: Victor Robert 975980. Victor Robert 975982.
1: Okay.
2: What are you doing now?
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1: 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It's off the roadway, though.
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1: 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Six is going to be transported to LMH.
0: Okay.
1: Next available, roll back.
0: Okay.

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1: We're en route to Lima Memorial, start miles 0.
0: En route to LMH to 1949.
2: Witness, hello.
0: Go ahead.
2: Victor David 796262. Victor David 796262.
0: Okay,

0: Command, Allen County.
1: Huron County.
0: Poles out here are not marked, so I'm going to assume it's Midwest Electric. If you would give them a 7, I'm going to have a pole snapped off at the base. We do have one line down, and this will be between Grove Road and Augsburg on the west side of the road.
1: Any copy?
0: And if Midwest advises it's not there, just go ahead and call AEP.
1: That's quick. Okay.

0: coming.
1: The throat block they're in.
0: 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Which side of the roadway?
1: On the left side. There's only one line of poles here.

0: pull down.
1: 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It's one of the lines is holding the top end off the ground.
0: Okay.
1: But did it come out here?
0: Okay.
2: Command to truck 102. Yeah, we're in route. Okay.
1: Okay. 75. I got a unit towards west and circular break. Didn't fuck it. Just advised that there was 268s pointing guns at him. He signaled 4. He's already walking away, but I'm just gonna check the area.
3: Thank you.

0: 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I'll be up back out on that 68, 600 block itself a little bit.
1: 68, copy.
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1: 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We already have Blake's in route.
2: I don't know if advised Blake's is fine.
1: Okay.

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2: I'm in 22, command.
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2: Midwest Electric has been contacted. They have got a cell call back with an ETA.
0: Message received, thank you.
2: 2000.
4: They're going to advise an ETA.
2: Tommy said they would find and locate the full owner and advise. I'll give them a 10.
4: 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I just never heard on fire department radio. It's Midwest.
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